0: 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We've got the 1 o'clock news and info coming up next, and that's going to be followed by these songs. Ian Moss, Tucker's Daughter, and also the Bee Gees. And this one from Boney M. It's another one of our 30-minute music marathons. We do them all day for your workday here at 2CA.
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0: 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Rain comes on steady, hot and strong. It just keeps on and on.
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1: Like tell you about now, baby. You know, she comes to

Breakfast. On Monday's show, Burjo is back with Beat the Bowser, helping you out at the petrol pump. Fight for your flashback. We'll get the results, so head to Facebook and get voting, and there'll be $2,180 up for grabs with the secret sound. Have a great weekend. 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
3: 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Happy with what I got.
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